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And every once in a while, I start texting, write a paragraph, but then I delete the message. 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

0: 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You come with me. 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

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Your love I'm lost in. 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Even

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1: Yeah, 10 more years on the force, you might be able to afford one.
0: Dude, that's just low. That's just low, man.
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0: Oh, yeah, with every shot so far, but I'm aiming better, trust me.